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0: 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You already know what's going down. You don't want to miss it, man. It's going to be going down, the show. And the Mid-South Fair returns October 1st through the 11th, Landers Center, South Haven. 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Got a few days, take advantage of it. More details, tap in 1035wrbo.com. And also, we're going to be out and about, baby, this Thursday. Mm-hmm. You want to be there. South Haven, we coming. Coming to check you out, man. Give you an opportunity to sign up. Blue Hope Walk and all that good stuff. We'll have some WRBO goodies as well. South Haven, super low. This Thursday from noon to 1. Hope to see your face there in the place.
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12: The early September heat wave rolls on. We hit 100 today, and we've got a really good chance of doing it the next couple of days as well. Lows tonight dropping into the 70s to near 80. But
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0: Lou Bennett here. And, well, Dwayne Keith Davis, a.k.a. Keith D, found guilty of murdering Tupac Shakur. Got more details coming your way here in just a bit. Get the detail. We'll shine the light on it.

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Ugly. 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

0: Good. That shoulda never. That is Kalani and Usher together on 103.5 WRBO. Of course, it is the Bluff City's best mix of R&B. Your boy Lou here. 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Well, it took 30 years, but one of rapper Tupac Shakur's killers has been convicted of murder in a court of law. Yeah, Monday, this past Monday, a Las Vegas jury found Dwayne Keith Davis, a.k.a. Keith D., guilty of plotting the 1996 drive-by shooting of the beloved actor and rapper. Yeah, the New York Times reports that the jury deliberated for about 3 hours before coming to its verdict. Keith D. was found guilty of first-degree murder, among other charges. So there it is, and I'm sure there'll be more coming on out.
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9: The early September heat wave rolls on. We hit 100 today, and we've got a really good chance of doing it the next couple of days as well. Lows tonight dropping into the 70s to near 80 before a really quick warm-up on Thursday. From WREG News Channel 3, I'm Chief Meteorologist Tyler Eliason.
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Chris Brown and Leon Thomas. 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

0: That is Lucky Day, their latest on 103.5 WRBO. Of course, home of Harvey Hughley and the Blue Hope Walk. 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
3: The early September heat wave rolls on. We hit 100 today, and we've got a really good chance of doing it the next couple of days as well. Lows tonight dropping into the 70s to near 80 before a really quick warm-up on Thursday. 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

0: 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Hey, a few more minutes of the Showgram show coming up at 9. Those love songs on the flight. Yeah, night flight's coming up. And if you love blues and Southern Soul, mark your calendar. Sunday, September 6th, first annual Labor Day Blues and Southern Soul Celebration brings together O.B. Buchanan, Sheba Potts Wright, Bird Williams, Queen Anne Hines, Jay Hammer, and Johnny Croon for one big show. You can bring your lawn chairs, your tents, your coolers, enjoy the food trucks, and get ready for a full afternoon of great music. Tickets are on sale now. If you need more info, 1035WRBO.com is where you need to go. Well, fans are hoping for the best and nervous about the worst after news of the legendary singer hospitalization. Talking about Lionel Richie.
1: Yeah.
0: Who's hospitalized in ICU following St. Louis performance. According to TMZ, a source close to the situation confirmed that Lionel was being proactive about his health when he checked himself into the hospital. He had just finished singing all night long at the Money in Forest Park. Despite finishing out his set as promised, attendees reportedly noticed that he had struggled by the closing song. Witnesses claim he needed a chair brought out on stage so he could continue singing while seated. So our prayers definitely going out to Lionel.
1: Mm-hmm.
0: Hospitalized in ICU following a St. Louis performance, all right? So we continue in prayer for him. Get strength and make it on through this little hiccup in the road, all right? Hang tight. We've got more of your faves before we get out of here. Kalani Folded as requested. Also, The Pleasure Would Be Mine. Raheem Devon next.
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2: The early September heat wave rolls on. We hit 100 today, and we've got a really good chance of doing it the next couple of days as well. Lows tonight dropping into the 70s to near 80 before a really quick warm-up on Thursday. 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

Kalani Spalding on 103.5 WRVO. It is Lou Bennett hitting out the door. My time is done for the day. Thank you guys so very much for being a part of the show as always. Hopefully we've done just enough for you to join us again the next time around, my friends, tomorrow. Oh, yeah, it'll be a Thursday edition of the Show Graham Show. Thank you so much for being here. And get ready for all those love songs on the flight. Night flight's coming up at 9. My way out, love me for real. This is Breeze.

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3: The early September heat wave rolls on. We hit 100 today, and we've got a really good chance of doing it the next couple of days as well. Lows tonight dropping into the 70s to near 80 before a really quick warm-up on Thursday. 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
7: The early September heat wave rolls on. We hit 100 today, and we've got a really good chance of doing it the next couple of days as well. Lows tonight dropping into the 70s to near 80 before a really quick warm-up on Thursday. 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
10: The early September heat wave rolls on. We hit 100 today, and we've got a really good chance of doing it the next couple of days as well. Lows tonight dropping into the 70s to near 80 before a really quick warm-up on Thursday. 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
2: The early September heat wave rolls on. We hit 100 today, and we've got a really good chance of doing it the next couple of days as well. Lows tonight dropping into the 70s to near 80 before a really quick warm-up on Thursday. 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
5: The early September heat wave rolls on. We hit 100 today, and we've got a really good chance of doing it the next couple of days as well. Lows tonight dropping into the 70s to near 80 before a really quick warm-up on Thursday. From WREG News Channel 3, I'm Chief Meteorologist Tyler Eliason.
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4: The early September heat wave rolls on. We hit 100 today, and we've got a really good chance of doing it the next couple of days as well. Lows tonight dropping into the 70s to near 80 before a really quick warm-up on Thursday. 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

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D.L. Hughley are asking you to join the fight against prostate cancer. 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

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Get ready, Memphis, for the Blue Hope Walk. That's September 26th at Lattimore Lakes Park. Are we raising awareness for the fight against prostate cancer? 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
4: 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Are we raising awareness for the fight against prostate cancer? 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
5: 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I like this. 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

Shame, ladies, do your thing. 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

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That's September 26th at Lattimore Lakes Park. 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

Hey, this is Steve Harvey. Get ready, Memphis, for the Blue Hope Walk. That's September 26th at Lattimore Lakes Park. We're raising awareness for the fight against prostate cancer. 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

0: Hey, it's Steve Harvey, y'all. 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
1: All right, would you rather a mate that talks too much or a mate that barely talks to you at all?
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1: You don't want to talk?
0: About Jesus. What? What? We're married 25 years. What? What have we been talking about? What? We are talking about everything possible under the sun.
1: Communication what? With your mate.
0: 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Communicating about what?
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0: talked
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0: Over 25 years, we have talked it all out.
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I

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0: 93.5 WRBO, Raheem Devon wrapping up over 40 minutes of nonstop music with The Pleasure Would Be Mine. How you doing? I'm Monique Jordan, aka Mojo. This is The Midday Vibe. Welcome, welcome. It's Thursday, September 3rd. You ready? Come on. One more day to the weekend. One more day to the weekend. One more day to get all the stuff done. One more day to the weekend. You know how we be doing. We be counting down starting on Monday, baby. Listen, this weekend is a long weekend, so you know I'm ready, right? Come on. I'm just saying. Let's get these nationals out of the way. Today, September 3rd, is National Welsh Rarebit Day. I don't know what that means. All right, it's also National U.S. Bowling League Day. You want a bowling league? Can you bowl? I can't bowl. Anyway. Let's see, coming up in 30 minutes, I got this keyword for you, trying to send you on this cruise. Keep it locked in for that. Also coming up is birthdays and anniversaries. That's coming up at about 10:42-ish. If you got one, get it in. 617-1035. You could text as well. 12 o'clock, the At Work Network check-in. DJ Frost is going to be on your radio doing it, getting you ready for the weekend. Almost. Somewhat, right? All right, of course, the At Work Network check-in is going on at that time. If you're jamming on a job, text LUNCH to 617-1035. Let me know where you're jamming on a job at so you can get on my check-in and qualify for lunch. Compliments of Backyard Burgers, okay? Yeah, we're going to be eating. Big shouts out to the IRS. They're this week's winners of the At Work Network check-in. Much love to y'all. Yeah, we're going to eat today. So, compliments of Backyard Burgers. I'll see y'all this afternoon. All right, let's see. Giveaways, I got those as well. I'm ready to get this thing started. You? Cool. 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Good morning.
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2: 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Heat advisories continue. Temps near 100, heat index near 110. Our code orange health alert is back for this afternoon.
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4: It's Sybil Wilkes with what we need to know. Pierre DeMott Bell, a 20-year-old honor student at Wright State University, died in an apparent suicide in Ohio following intense distress over his immigration status. Family members stated that federal immigration authorities outfitted young Mr. Bell with an ankle monitor after temporary protected status for Haitian nationals was revoked. Relatives revealed the student faced harassment and was excluded from campus activities because of the monitoring device prior to his suicide. Local and state authorities are investigating a bias event near Princeton University after a group of mass demonstrators displayed a white supremacist banner. The individuals briefly gathered on university grounds before moving to a nearby street corner while carrying flags associated with regional extremist groups. University administrators and law enforcement officials strongly denounced the hate speech and confirmed that investigation into the event remains active. I'm Sybil Wilkes. Be informed, be empowered.
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0: Dave Hollister with that voodoo magic. I'm Monique Jordan, aka Mojo, hanging out with you on this Thursday. It's going to be another hot one, letting you know right now, all right? Keep it locked in. Your forecast is coming up. But right now, I got to give you this keyword. Of course, we're trying to send you on a cruise, baby. A cruise, a Rising Rhythm cruise, to be exact. Sailing out of Miami, going to the Bahamas, Martin Luther King Jr. weekend. The Norwegian Jewel experience is going to be crazy. All right, you got Kim, Mary, Fred Hammond, and more. They're going to be on that cruise as well. All you got to do is take this keyword and text it to 95819 for your chance to win. All right? The keyword is inspiration, baby. Inspiration. Text that right now to 95819. How you spell it? Easy. I-N-S-P-I-R-A-T-I-O-N. I-N-S-P-I-R-A-T-I-O-N. Text that right now to 95819 for your chance to win this cruise. Keep it when you got it. Coming up, Jaheim got that coming up a little later. Got some music on the way from LL Cool J by request. Either way, hang out with your girl. 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
2: 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Heat advisories continue. Temps near 100. Heat index near 110. Our code orange health alert is back for this afternoon.
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1: 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Along with Silk the Sucker. 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

0: 103.5 WRBO, Jesse Reyes and Money Long. You ain't tired? Monique Jordan, aka Mojo, hanging out with you on this Thursday midday vibing and things. All right, y'all. It's time for birthdays and anniversaries. Of course, brought to you by the Mississippi Lottery. What I do is I shout out national celebrities celebrating birthdays, and then I let you know of the local celebrities that are celebrating birthdays today as well. All right. I'll do it now. Yesterday, I forgot to give one of my sisters a happy birthday shout out. So I definitely got to say happy birthday to her. And I'll do that in the regular birthdays. Okay. Right now, though, got to shout out Charlie Sheen. Happy birthday to him, celebrating his 61st birthday. Also celebrating a birthday today is August Alsina. He's 34. Isn't that the guy that had that entanglement? Okay. Anyway, Shaun White, the snowboarder, 40 years old. Happy, happy birthday to him. Also celebrating a birthday today is Claire Creamer. Happy, happy birthday. All right. Locally, got to say happy birthday to Daryl Woods. Happy birthday to you. Also celebrating a birthday today is Tyrone Boswell. Happy, happy birthday. Anthony George celebrating a birthday. Keith Lanier, happy birthday to you. Got to say happy birthday to Lionel James celebrating a birthday. John Watson, happy birthday to you. Then I got to say happy birthday to Pam Hurt. Happy heavenly birthday. That's coming from the Taylor and the Hurt family. Miss Smith, I didn't forget about you. Happy, happy birthday. Sorry about yesterday. Hopefully you're having a wonderful day, though. All right? Keep it where you got it. Coming up, we got some music going away from Kevon Edmonds, 103.5 WRBO.
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4: Here's your forecast from News Channel 3. Heat advisories continue. Temps near 100. Heat index near 110. Our code orange health alert is back for this afternoon. Elevated ozone, the primary concern. Let's slow it down. I'm News Channel 3 weather expert Todd Demers.
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And kicking off your 11 o'clock hour. I'm Monique Jordan, aka Mojo. You know this is the Midday Vibe, man. That's my karaoke song right there, boy. I ain't lying. We got Genevieve and Jordan Wood coming up right now. Though it's time to go crazy, baby. Chris Brown, Young Thug, 103.5 WRBO.

0: Genevieve Jordan Ward with Waiting Room. Monique Jordan hanging out with you, man. Today's going to be Maine. Today's going to be another hot day. Your forecast is coming up, so keep it locked in for that. Also, did you know? I know you know. Cash Money and No Limit Tour at the FedEx Forum on October 24th. Oh, yeah. Tickets are on sale now. 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And, yeah, I got tickets. So keep it locked in for your chance to win, okay? Coming up, I got a request for 112. I'm going to do that. I got some T.I. coming up. I got some Drew Hill coming your way as well. Either way, hang out with your girl. But 1035WRVO. Good morning.
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3: 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Heat advisories continue. Temps near 100. Heat index near 110. Our Code Orange health alert is back for this afternoon.
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I'm Monique Jordan, aka Mojo. Man, Diddy's release date moved up again. Stick around. I got the details and entertainment news this afternoon. Right here.

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That is Stokely with Needs Love. I'm Monique Jordan, aka Mojo. I jot a Mojo Local Artist Spotlight is about to be back on your radio. 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

103.5 WRVO, Summer Walker, Heart of a Woman. Monique Jordan hanging out with you. Listen, it's a long weekend coming up. I'm looking so forward to it. Also looking forward to this Blue Hope Walk for Prostate Awareness, right? This is going on Saturday, September 26th at Latimer Lakes Park in Horn Lake. We want to see you, you and him. 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
3: 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I'm Monique Jordan on the ones and twos. It's DJ Frost. 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We're about to give up. 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

Kalani with Folded. Monique Joy and hanging out with you right now, looking for caller 10. I got a family 4-pack of tickets to the Mid-South Fair at the Landers Center. Caller 10, the tickets are yours. Stick around.

of WRBO, Eric Bellinger, cry in front of you. Monique Jordan got to say congratulations to Rabia. She was called a 10. She got those tickets to the fair. Congratulations.

RBO. So Mary J. Blige with Real Love. Monique Jordan hanging out with you. I'm looking for caller 10 again. I got a pair of tickets to go check out the Four Tops at the Heindel Center. Caller 10, the tickets are yours at the end. Centotopia, Mississippi. Oh, y'all got rid of that police chief, huh? Ain't mad. Ain't mad.

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1: Love King forever. Your face turn me up. I like this. 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

0: 103.5 WRBO. The pleasure would be mine. That's Raheem Devon. I'm Monique Jordan, Nika Emojo, hanging out with you, midday vibing and things on this Thursday. Man, weekend almost here. Long weekend at that. A couple of things. First off, let me give you this keyword. I didn't give you the keyword for this hour, okay? The keyword for that Rise and Rhythm cruise is boat. B-O-A-T, boat. Text that right now to 95819 for your chance to win that cruise that we're giving away. So go ahead and do that for your chance to win, all right? Okay, let's get into some entertainment news. First off, we're going to talk about Diddy. Now, you know, Diddy is in jail. Of course, Diddy was found guilty by a jury in 2025. And he was supposed to be in jail for 4 years and 2 months. That means he was getting out June of 2028. And as I told you before, they keep moving his date up. They keep moving it up, keep moving it up. Now, his date is February 5th. So the last time I told y'all they moved it up, it was February, like the end of February. So now it's the beginning of February. Next thing you know, it's probably going to be the end of this year. I'm just saying, because they keep moving the dates up. That is unless they find some new evidence to tie him into the Tupac murder, because those prosecutors are sure looking. So I don't know. We'll see what happens with that one. And more entertainment news, Tiger Woods got hit with a 5-year license suspension after his plea deal. I guess this is his plea deal. 5 years, his license is suspended, plus you have to pay $1,500 in fines. Mm-hmm. Yeah, anyway. And more entertainment news, former NFL player Alphonso Smith is dead. He took his own life at the age of 40 years old. Let's keep his family in our prayers, right? And okay, so we'll talk about Chico and James DeBarge. Of course, they got caught with drugs, which isn't new to, I mean, like, what is it? Oh, is it El DeBarge? One of them DeBarges, or a couple of them, always getting in trouble with the law because of drugs. So anyway, that we're gonna leave that alone. That's your entertainment news. Keep it where you got it. Coming up, we got some music going away from Snoop Dogg. I got Isaiah Haran coming as well with that side slider. Either way, hang out with your girl. We're 103.5 WRBO.
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3: It's Sybil Wilkes with what we need to know. Pierre DeMott Bell, a 20-year-old honor student at Wright State University, died in an apparent suicide in Ohio following intense distress over his immigration status. Family members stated that federal immigration authorities outfitted young Mr. Bell with an ankle monitor after temporary protected status for Haitian nationals was revoked. Relatives revealed the student faced harassment and was excluded from campus activities because of the monitoring device prior to his suicide. Local and state authorities are investigating a bias event near Princeton University after a group of mass demonstrators displayed a white supremacist banner. The individuals briefly gathered on university grounds before moving to a nearby street corner while carrying flags associated with regional extremist groups. University administrators and law enforcement officials strongly denounced the hate speech and confirmed that investigation into the event remains active. I'm Sybil Wilkes. Be informed. 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

Snoop Dogg and Swiss Beats with Steb. I'm Monique Jordan, aka Mojo, and what we're not going to do is act like today is not September 3rd. First off, it is time for me to get up out of here. Dale Hughley is about to come hold you down for the rest of the afternoon, so make sure you keep it locked in for him. Gotta say congratulations to Carolyn Donahue. She wanted tickets to go check out the Four Tops, all right? Y'all be easy. I'll be back tomorrow. It's Friday tomorrow, y'all. All right? Here's the Temptations.

That, of course, was Leon Thomas. 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We will cover today's top stories with what's trending in just a few minutes. Right after Chris Brown, it's the D.L. Hughley Show. They call me.

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0: She's smart. It's the Jazzy Report on the D.L. 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
1: A coalition of 22 states joined an FTC suit against Amazon, alleging deceptive and unfair practices by secretly gaming the prices advertisers ended up paying and serving in search results auctions to appear on the site. Now, the FTC alleged that the platform covertly and substantially increased costs for more than a million brands and sellers to advertise on its platform over a seven-year period.
2: Well, you know what? I think that people starting to seek recompense from Amazon is I think a lot of people are starting to do it. I know Mondami did it, right?
1: Yep.
2: Yeah.
1: And they've done a lot of things that clearly were covert. Everything from, you know, inflating prices and also, you know, pretending to have all of these reviews that they actually didn't have. And it's just a number of things that they've done. And then they pass that cost on to consumers, obviously.
2: Yeah. And you know who let them do it? The state legislators and the city council.
1: Of course.
2: A lot of people let them do it.
1: Yeah, that's why Bezos is so cozy with Trump. Anyway, as of 2026, more than 25 states, including Pennsylvania, Florida, California, and Michigan, now require cursive instruction. Lawmakers cite several reasons.
2: Can
1: for
2: you even write in cursive
1: in
2: anymore?
1: Well,
2: can anybody even write in cursive anymore?
3: I can.
1: Well, you know, we come from that generation, though. But they say citizens need to be able to read historical documents, which are often written in cursive.
2: Why? When they're killing history anyway.
1: And then there's that.
2: Yeah.
1: Absolutely.
3: It takes longer to lie if you write it out.
2: Right.
1: Good one, June. Good one.
2: Harder to sign your name on this warrant if you know how to.

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0: Magic, baby. There it is on 103.5 WRBO. Of course, it is your boy Lou here on the case doing it, man, for this Thursday. And welcome in. Yes, indeed. Here we are getting ready for a big, long weekend. Yes, indeed. All right, let's see. Today is National Baby Back Ribs Day. Also, Skyscraper Day, U.S. Bowling League Day, and National Welsh Rarebit Day. All right, so keep that in mind. And let's see, got another national keyword that in the Rise and Rhythm Cruise will be given out here in just a few. So get ready for that. And Anthony Hamilton bringing the soul to Floorwood Park Saturday, October 3rd. It's going down. You ready for it? Man, that thing gonna be on, baby. Yeah, with special guests, the Tonys. Yep, come experience the unforgettable voice behind some of your favorite hits. And an evening filled with great music, great vibes, lasting memories, Floorwood Park in Greenwood, Mississippi, Saturday, October 3rd. Yep, Saturday coming next month. 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
6: Highway 64 at I-40 Bartlett area, working a crash. Also, South Bellevue Boulevard at East Trigg Avenue, an accident. And Binghamton, Jackson.
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2: Yep, still hot and no signs of cooling relief anytime soon. For tonight, we'll be dropping into the upper 70s, near 80 degrees. A very warm start in the morning and a quick warm-up tomorrow. Highs in the upper 90s with just a couple passing showers. From WRG News Channel 3, I'm Chief Meteorologist Tyler Eliason.
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1: September 3rd, 2026, and those celebrities celebrating on today. Saying happy birthday to Kaia Gerber, old Cindy Crawford's daughter. Model turns actress is celebrating today. Happy birthday to R&B singer August Alsina. Happy birthday to OMI, old cheerleader, singer, real name Omar Pasley. Happy birthday to Sean White, Olympic snowboarder known as the Flying Tomato. Happy birthday to also Olympic softball pitcher Jenny Finch, celebrating today. Happy birthday to Red Foo, real name Stefan Gordy. Yeah, he is Barry Gordy's son. Yep, he's celebrating today. Happy birthday to Charlie Sheen. And if you're celebrating a birthday or an anniversary, we say happy birthday or happy anniversary to you and many, many more from your friends, your family, for real. 103.5 WRBO.
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4: Yep, still hot and no signs of cooling relief anytime soon. For tonight, we'll be dropping into the upper 70s, near 80 degrees, a very warm start in the morning, and a quick warm-up tomorrow.
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3: It's Sybil Wilkes with what we need to know. Unsealed court documents reveal a federal judge authorized 30-day FBI wiretaps linked to Virginia State Senator Louise Lucas as federal agents investigate public corruption and bribery allegations tied to commercial marijuana dispensaries. A new whistleblower complaint warns that the United States Postal Service rushed President Trump's mail-in ballot verification system without mandatory testing. In Florida, four children are safe after spending 6 years locked inside a traveling tractor trailer rolling prison, with defendants Keisha Epps and Tamra Stewart facing felony child abuse charges. In professional sports, the NBA imposed massive penalties against the Los Angeles Clippers and their star, Kawhi Leonard, for salary cap circumvention, fining the franchise $30 million and stripping them of 5 first-round draft picks, suspending the team owner, Steve Ballmer, for 1 year. I'm Sybil Wilkes. Be informed, be empowered.
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